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A little Richard keeping up. Bobby Darin, Queen of the Harbor.

0: first saw that dance, I thought everyone had a horrible disease that was making them try to shake something loose. And I think some of them succeeded. That was that great new record by the Olympics about that crazy new dance, the Hully Gully. And you can do the Hully Gully next Friday night at Jordan High School at the Hunter Hancock Record Hop in the boys' gym. And with us as our guests will be the Olympics, singing it for you in person next Friday night at the Hunter Hancock Record Hop at Jordan High on East 103rd Street in Watts, just west of Alameda. The hop starts at 8 o'clock and ends at 11, and the first 100 to come in will get a free autographed picture of the Olympics. So be there next Friday night, Jordan High, for the Hunter Hancock Record Hop. And now, here is little Sonny Warner with Big J McNeely and his band singing the record that...
1: Ja, vi får tacka Nore faktiskt från er i Los Angeles. Självklart. KGR, Los Angeles, 1959. Här kommer någonting efter 59, det är 60 det. Make me know your mind. Elvis Presley, amerikanska armén, 60. Då spelas in odödliga mängder av låtar som aldrig går ur sport. 1960, Elvis Presley, på RCA. 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